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Roger, first number back in. 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

0: 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I'm the 64 out to fire indicator panel, Marcus Oldham College, 145 Pigeons Road, Warm Pumps.
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2: 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One 4 5 Pigeons Road, War Ponds.
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0: Upon the 64, just for your information, we do have a burn-off registered at the college that was starting today at 9 a.m. going through to about 4 p.m. this afternoon for some pine trees. One pile, 2.5 metres high, about 4 metres square around the base.
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1: Viacom, Mike has Holden Control, you're calling.
0: Mike has Holden Control, Heightened Brigade has not yet responded, would you like them replaced?
1: Viacom, that's negative, thank you. Just be advised for having, experiencing poor radio communications.
0: Roger, Mike has Holden Control.

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0: Viacom, Flight Control and Control, we're back, Senior SO Abbey, false alarm stop, code 751, Marcus Oldham College, 145 Pigdens Road, Warm Hons. Alarm was caused by construction works being undertaken on the facility.
1: Marcus Oldham Control, word back from a senior station officer Abbey of a false alarm stop, code 751 at Marcus Oldham College, 145 Pigdens Road in Warren Pond. The alarm was caused by construction work being undertaken on the premises. Pumper 63B, ladder platform 63 and heightened pumper, Viacom message.
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2: Mike, I'm Hind Pumper turning out to alarm operating 75 Pickens Road, Wollongong.
1: Roger, Hind Pumper.
3: Mike, I'm Lab Platform 63, going on to alarm operating Deakin Uni, Wollongong.
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4: Mike, I'm Pumper 63A, turning out to the alarm, Deakin University, Pickens Road, Wollongong.
1: Roger, Pumper 63A.
5: Mike, I'm Marcus Oldham, control message.
1: Marcus Oldham, control.
5: Mike, on Marcus Oldham control, the affected circuit has been isolated. Manager has been advised the maintenance company

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1: Papa 63A.
0: Yeah, Michael, can you ascertain that now that Papa 64 is going on to the alarm at Deakin, whether they still require us to respond or we cancel return?
1: Roger, Papa 63A, stand by. Papa 64, Firecom message.
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1: Roger, Papa 64. Papa 63A, out to you. Did you receive? You can cancel and return.
0: Papa 63A, acknowledge and returning.
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0: Rock, I'm taking control with it.
1: Taking control.
0: Taking control with that from SSO Abbey, false alarm stop code 751, Deakin University, 75 Pigeons Road, Warren Ponds. Cause was hairspray activating alarm.
1: Roger, Deakin Control, we're back from SSO Abbey, have a false alarm stop code 751, Deakin University, 75 Pigeons Road, in Warren Ponds. The cause was hairspray activating the alarm.
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0: I'm about to smoke Sean under the Warm Ponds Bridge opposite the Warm Ponds Shopping Centre, Warm Ponds.
1: Roger, can I just confirm Pioneer Road or Kyle Luck Road?
0: On Pioneer Road, can you please page Pumper 64, please?
1: Roger, smoke check from under the bridge, Pioneer Road, near the Warm Ponds Shopping Centre, and just confirming Pump 64 only, is that correct?
2: Yes, correct at this time, and please, because there's some kids who are running away from there.
1: Roger, is that 64 code 1, code 3?
2: Code 1, please.
1: Roger, stand by.

0: 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There's Tiny Road Control, and I've got a message to follow.
1: Roger, Tiny Road Control, send me a message. 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
0: Control, we got about four kids, aged 13 to 10, running down the... Yeah, Wong Pond's creek off, heading in both directions.
1: You're pretty scratchy on that portable, but four kids, 10 to 13 years old, running both directions along the creek, is that correct?
0: That's correct, Falcon.
2: Falcon Papa 64 is out to report smoke coming from a bridge. Pioneer Road, Groper.
1: Roger, Pump 64, Grovedale support staff. This is a fire call. I've come across smoke issuing from the bridge and some kids seen running from the area. We've sent a job over to police as well. Grovedale supports call themselves Pioneer Road Control.
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0: 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Senior SO Abbey. 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
1: 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Police to be notified, not required to attend.

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0: Happened. Fike, I'm Pumper 61, out to the female fallen down the hill, Northern Range walking track, Little River.
1: Roger, Pumper 61.
2: Fike, I'm Pumper 63B and Rescue 63. They're out for the female fallen down hill, Northern Range walking track, Little River.
1: Roger, Rescue 63, Pump 63B for you. Rescue 63 and Pump 61. It's come from ambulance. There's a 57-year-old female has paged out. She's fallen down a 15-metre hill, currently located at the bottom of the hill. Injury to her head, possibly a dislocated elbow. And reportedly in and out of consciousness. I believe she is located at or near an emergency marker of Yankee Romeo 526, which I believe may be about half to three quarters of her up the walking track from Brandon Yard Road.
2: Pumper 63B, Roger.
0: Pumper 61, acknowledge.
1: Rescue 63, acknowledge.
0: Fire Com, Pumper 61, message.
1: Pumper 61.
0: Fire Com, do we know if we have any Park Victoria personnel on scene?
1: Unsure at this stage. I don't believe it's really a question that AV operators ask. I can put the question to them. It looks like they may still be on scene.
0: Yeah, if we could just notify Parks Vic, and can you just confirm AV are on scene?
1: Not on scene, but have dispatch, likewise with police.
0: Roger, I'll copy.

0: Fuck, I'm Little River Tank 1, saying out to a woman fallen, Yi Yang National Park, Little River.
1: Roger, Little River Tanker 1. It's a 57-year-old female. She's slipped and fallen down a 15-metre hill. Injuries to her arms, legs, and possibly dislocated arm as well. Reportedly in and out of consciousness. Just a location for you and possibly updated location for everyone else responding. The emergency marker Yankee Romeo 526, which is just north of Branding Yard Road, is where the person was when they've actually placed the 000 call. I'm too sure if they've headed to there and then placed the call on the patient somewhere else or where the patient is actually located. I've put the question to ambulance but haven't heard back as yet.
0: Copy further, it's marker Yankee Romeo 526. Further to that, Little River Tank 1's delayed due to train, and can we request an RMR channel?
1: Roger, we'll give you 541.
0: Copy that, channel 541.
1: And pump 61, 63B, rescue 63 to receive 541.
2: Pump 61, acknowledge Flyground 541.
3: Pump 63, B, rescue.
2: Mike, on where have you rescued a female fallen down 15 metre hill? Code 1, could you please advise of a rendezvous point from Little River? Also acknowledge RMR 541. Can you please send again with the latest further?
1: Yeah, she's fallen down a 15-metre hill, currently at the bottom, few injuries to arms, legs, head, and possibly dislocated as well. Reportedly in and out of consciousness, and the person, when they've actually placed the 000 call, is or was at near emergency marker Yankee Romeo 526, which is about 3/4 of a kilometre north of Branding Yard Road.
2: Mike Mobi Pumper acknowledge we'll be approaching from the closest road to that marker and awaiting instruction from control point.
1: Yeah, Roger. I'm just noticing a bit of a discussion in the ambulance about an RV, so just stand by. I'll try and access so we can get back to you all.
4: Welcome, Lara FCV's out from the high angle rescue. Copy it all further.
1: Roger, Lara FCV.
5: Flycom, you can mark AAC 27 out to the high angle rescue at Lara.
1: Roger, AAC 27. All appliances proceeding to the high angle rescue just from ambulance. They've said that a ranger will meet at the gate on Tones and Sars Road. I can get you a map reference if you'd like.
2: Hi, Colin, wherever you're at, you acknowledge. 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Thank you.
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1: Little River Tanker 1.
6: 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So if they pull up Yu Yang's Road, they'll take them straight into Pines Road. It's on the eastern side of the Yu Yang's on the main mountain.
1: Roger, where have you rescued? Do you receive?
2: 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Acknowledge straight up Yu Yang's Road.
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1: Roger, thanks, Hannah, and Motorway.
0: Viacom, we're ready to tank one's on scene.
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0: Just so you are aware, Ambulance had passed a job through to SES prior to notifying us, so SES have also dispatched Cario Rescue and Cario Rescue Support as well, just so you're aware.
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1: Spence Falco.
0: Just from the FSCC inquiring as to whether you're going to need a multi-agency fireground channel for the event.
1: Negative at this moment, Firecom. Will assess and then reconsider.
0: Roger, Yang's control.

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0: Apologies, can I just get Nelson Way back for the call?
1: Falco from Little River Captain. Incident not yet under control. We haven't found the patient yet.
0: From Little River Captain, incident not yet under control. I haven't located the patient yet. Northern Range Walking Trail in Little River.

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2: Conway, Elliot.
1: Conway, Elliot.
3: Now, can we have CLI details of the first report, the job to
1: Apologies, can you just turn your microphone to away from the wind? Just, I didn't hear any of that.
3: Apologies. CLI details of the call, thanks.
1: So I haven't got a name, but it's come from 0419376897. As mentioned in the feather as well, they were near that emergency marker, Yankee Yankee Romeo 526, when they'd actually placed the 000 call to ambulance.
3: Yeah, Roger, thanks.

0: Right, that was pretty bad. Viacom, Yanks Control.
1: Yanks Control.
2: Viacom, wherever you rescue returning.
1: Wherever you rescue, Yanks Control.
0: Commander Maiolo has assumed control, and Captain Archer is now running operations. Ship rep is one female, conscious of breathing, attended to by AEB. We're just coming up with a plan between AEB and rescue crews to safely extricate the patient.
1: From Commander Maiolo, your incident control line, Little River Captain is OO. Sarah from Commander Maiolo, one female conscious and breathing, currently with AV. You're working out a plan with them to extricate her.
0: Yeah, thanks.

0: Viacom, you gain control, Zero.
1: You gain control.
0: Situation report from Commander Mayolo. The patient will be extricated to waiting ambulance and then transported out of Yu Yang's fire ambulance to the HEMS that's just landed, and then will be airlifted.
1: Sir, Commander Mayolo, patient is being extricated. Who is being extricated to waiting ambulance, then transported via road to nearby HEMS, and will be then airlifted on

0: fuck? I'm home for 11.
1: Home for 11.
0: Up 11 now for a carbon monoxide alarm, operating 17, crossing road, Moonda.
1: Roger, pumper 11, P-cells, pumper 81. There's no one injured or affected in the property. There's just one person inside. The alarm is beeping intermittently, and the caller later stated they're not sure if the alarm is faulty. It was sitting on top of their fridge, but not displaying any levels. Police and AV have also been notified.
0: Pumper 11, acknowledge for that.
2: Pumper 81, acknowledge, thanks.

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1: Mandy Pampa.
0: Walk up, Mandy Pampa, is out to carbon monoxide alarm operating 17 crossing road, Mandy.
1: Roger, Mandy Pampa. Mandy Pampa, there's one person inside the property. They're not affected or injured. The alarm was beeping intermittently. Caller later stated that the alarm is possibly faulty. It wasn't displaying any level. Police and AV have also been notified.

0: And a Pampa Fire call message.
1: I got it.
0: I'm in the Pumper. Well, their brigade have not yet responded. Would you like them to be replaced? You do have Pumper 81 and Pumper 11 en route.
1: That's a negative 5, huh?
0: Roger, Mr. Pumper.

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0: Right, I'm Papa 58, set the house fire, 144 Eureka Drive, Manor Lakes.
1: Roger, Pumper 58 for yourselves and Pumper 57. Callers come from a passerby. They could see smoke from the front door and an alarm that was audible. Single-story brick house. There was a car in the driveway. It's not known if anyone is inside.
2: Fire, Tom, what are we Pumper turning out to? House fire, 144 Eureka Drive, Manor Lakes. Code 1.
1: Roger, where are we, Pumper? Did you receive any of the further?
2: Can you repeat, please?
1: Where are we, Pumper? This caller was passerby. They noticed smoke from the front door and an alarm that was audible. There is a car in the driveway, a single-story brick house, not knowing if there is anyone inside.
3: Mike, I'm in the Pumper, I'm seeing.
1: Roger, man the Pumper.
4: Mike, I'm here, it's control, we're back.
1: You, Yang's control.
4: We're back from Commander Maiolo. I've got an incident under control. Patient is currently with AV, being transported by ambulance. Making its way to HEMS.
1: Yang's control, what's word back from Commander Miallo? There's an incident under control, Northern Range walking track in Little River. Patient is currently with AV being transported by an ambulance to HEMS.
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3: 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Question control message.
1: Crossing control.
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3: Mike, I'm from crossing control. Pumper 11 can cancel without thanks.
1: Roger, crossing road control. Pumper 11 out to you.
7: 11, acknowledge. Pumper 11 going back to channel 2. We're 905 back in 11's area.
1: Roger, Pumper 11.

0: 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I can't work Tango 1.
1: Willow, Tango 1.
0: Bravo Tango 1's out to Carmen von Oxide. Alarm operating 17 Crossing Road in Myrna.
1: Roger, I've alert Tanker 1, I've alert Tanker 1. There's no one injured or affected. We have one person inside. There was no level being displayed on their alarm, which was on top of the fridge. They then stated they're not sure if the alarm is faulty, but the alarm did start operating again during the call.
0: Bullet Tanker 1, acknowledged. I'm crossing control, we're back.
1: Crossing control.
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1: Crossing control, we're back from firefighter Harvey of an incident stop at 17 Crossing Road in Myrna. After you mounted Tanker, will alert Tanker 1, did you receive stop?
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1: Wind of our control, we're back from Firefighter Luderman of a false alarm stop at 144 Eureka Drive in Manor Lakes.

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0: 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Of a stop at Yang's Regional Park.
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0: Pumper 61, I have Pumper 62B attached to Fire Station 61. Are you happy for them to move up return?
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0: 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It's allowed, it's ready for code 1 dispatch again. Thank you very much.
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1: Queen Smith Ultralight.
0: Viacom, this is Queen Smith Ultralight, back in the area. Can you also mark us in Station 2, please?
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1: Number 63B is out for the vehicle accident, possible first trap, Port Arlington Road, Lewis.
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2: Viacom FRV Pumper 626 is out for a car accident, Port Arlington Road, Kerr Lewis.
1: Roger, Pumper 63, sorry, Pumper 66 for you, Rescue 63 and 63B. Single call at this stage is a elderly driver that has collided with an emergency barrier at that intersection of Port Arlington and Kerr Lewis Road. She's still in the vehicle, no indication yet as to injuries.
2: Pumper 66, acknowledge,
1: Trevor. Pumper 63, B, Roger. Rescue 63, acknowledge.

0: 5 lines to Tango Echo, 1 to a possible first trap. Corner 4 lines in road, clear Lewis, road, clear Lewis.
1: Roger, Wellington Tank, reports are that Nelly female drivers collided, I believe it may be low speed into emergency barrier there, but she's still in the vehicle, not knowing she was trapped.
0: Roger, Fly Conway, your police and ambulance also.
1: Yeah, is the car accident trapped? They're automatically notified.
0: Roger, Fly Conway, copy, fire ground channel be 272.
1: Roger, 272, rescue 63, did you receive?
2: Roger,
1: Roger, leave, I'll pump, rescue 63, did you copy the fire ground? Pump 63, beam.
0: Roger.
1: And pump 66.
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0: 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Girl Lewis, copy or further.
1: Roger, AO227.
2: Like, I'm from Winston Tank. Are we at all accurate location?
1: Negative. Looking at the mobile data when they've placed the caller actually at that intersection, not too sure how far from that intersection though.
2: I just like, I'm thinking.

0: 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I'm willing to take a one on scene investigating now known as Kilo X-ray Control.
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2: Flycom, one's an SAV turning out to Caris and Pospis and Traps, Kellis Road, Clients Road.
1: Roger, one's an SAV. 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

0: Like on Papa 66 on scene, and for the other appliance on scene, we've got a couple of cars up against a rail outside the Kerr Lewis driving range, so east of their location.
1: Roger, Kerr Lewis, control, do you receive?
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3: Yep.
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1: I'm going to leave my pumpers.

0: bike on from Liverpool, Captain. Can you get us a vehicle description? We've got a lot of vehicles stopped in different spots on this bit of road, and we're not absolutely certain we're at the one that has called it.
1: All I got was it's a grey four-wheel drive. Actually, it looks like Retro might be one Oscar Yankee, six Foxtrot November or similar.
0: Roger, I'm not finished. We're at it then.

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3: 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You're going to need some more description from one of the other agencies.
1: 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I believe it's going to be about 200 metres west of Grub Radio Intersection.

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1: Control, we have an amended address at the corner of Sibley Drive and Port Arlington Highway.
0: Roger, sorry, what was that first one? Tidley Drive, was it?
1: Yeah, Roger, fire.
0: Roger, thanks. All appliances on Pillars Control. Did you not receive the updated location?
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0: 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Was that?
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0: Welcome to the service launching, Captain of an incident on the control. I'll give you an address shortly. You can cancel rescue 63 on Papa 63.
1: Roger, Captain, incident on control. Men address to follow shortly. And cancel rescue 63, bump 63B. Rescue 63, did you receive?
2: Yeah, Falcon, rescue 63, knowledge will be returning shortly.
1: Roger. And bump 63B.
2: Papa 63B, acknowledge and returning.
1: Roger, bump 63B.
2: Falcon, bump 66, returning.
1: Roger, bump 66.

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1: Kilo's Ground Control.
0: Falcon, we have an updated address of outside 435 Port Arlington Highway in Kilo's.
1: Yeah, it's like 435 Port Arlington Red Kilo's. 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Roger, Rescue 63.

0: 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Sorry, did you say 435 or 1,435? If it's in the vicinity of Tivoli Drive, I've only got them in the 1,000s there.
1: 1,435.

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1: Fuck, on Kilo's ground control, we're back from Orange and Captain. An incident stop. 1431 Fort Arlington Highway in Kilo's. We're leaving the scene with police.
0: For Orange and Captain, incident stop. 1431 Fort Arlington Highway in Kilo's. And you're leaving the scene with police.

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1: Roger Pumper 81, for yourself and Pumper 80, just a single call. The alarm audible, it's the kindergarten. Not knowing the source of the smoke itself, and there does seem to be someone on the premise.
0: Pumper 81, acknowledge. Pumper 80, acknowledge.

0: Paul, call Captain Tom Paul.
1: Captain Tom Paul.
0: Paul, tell me if you can convert out to smell of smoke. Page dressing the alert.
1: Roger, Epping Pampa. It's believed to be at the kindergarten. Not knowing the source of the smoke, call is a passerby, and it seems someone is on site there.
0: Roger, Pampa.

0: Tonga 1.
1: Hello, Tonga 1.
0: Tonga 1, down to smell of smoke inside building, Tortola Street in Willett.
1: Roger Willett, Tonga 1, just a single call. This is located at the kindergarten. I believe there is a person on site. Call as a passerby.
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1: 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Roger, ping Tampa.
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1: Flight control sent.
0: Thomas, the word back from Lieutenant Ferris of the Pulse Alarm. Stop, Pinterest Street, in Willow, with a message follow.
1: Roger, we're back from the 21st, false alarm, stop. Pump 81, did you receive stop, we're back.
2: 81 received and returning.
1: Roger, Pump 81, and will let control go ahead with message.
0: Tom, we have a burglar alarm smoke detector that's gone off.
1: Roger, will let control.

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1: Roger, Papa 80.
2: Viacom Papa 63B down to Powerline Sparking 193, Shannon Avenue, Manifold Heights.
1: Roger, Papa 63B.

0: Foycon Pumper 62Bs turning out to power line sparking. It's 193 Shannon Avenue, Manifold Heights, code 3.
1: Roger, Pumper 62B. Pumper 62B, Pumper 63B. Caller actually said the fire is online to the house. It's a brick single story. Thinks it started by a possum on the line. Four people are evacuating to the front of the house. It is contained to the line at the moment, but it is 30 centimetres from the house.
2: Foycon, based on the further, Pumper 63B will upgrade to code 1. Has power company been advised of this call?
1: That's a negative.
2: Can you please notify the power company to attend?
1: Roger, we'll do that now.
0: Foycon, Pumper 63B, also code 1.
1: Roger, Pumper 62B.

0: Lock on what? Control message?
1: Hello, control sends.
0: Can you please confirm if what sender to send out?
1: Hello, control, say again.
0: Can you please confirm if Wallet Tango 2 has turned out?
1: That's a negative.
2: They should turn out shortly. Can we please have them proceed code 3?
1: Roger.

0: almost think it's heading out to Power Lines, Arkin, Shun Avenue.
1: Roger, Geelong West, Hancar, for your information. The caller stated the fire is on the line to the house. Brick single story, think it started by a possum on the line. Four people have evacuated to the front of the house. It is contained to the line, but it's only 30 centimetres from the house. We have notified Power Corps, ETA within the hour.
0: Okay.
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1: Roger, Wordvac from SO Byrne, incident under control. And control, police have been notified of this event. Are they required to attend?
2: Okay, Willow Tanker 2 is now on scene.
1: Roger, Willow Tanker 2.
0: Negative to police. Can you give us an ETA on power call?
1: Roger, all they gave us was within the hour.
0: Yeah, okay. Can you just let them know that the line into the house has caught fire. We are unable to do anything to this until we have a power call person on scene to make it safe.
1: Roger, we'll give them a call back and pass that on.
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1: 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Thanks, Viacom.

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0: 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Shannon Avenue Control's been handed over to Geelong West, and Pumper 63B is returning.
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0: We're back from Firefighter Tomlinson off our 50th stop.
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0: Welcome, Hopper 81. He's at 3.514 Billabong Court, Nepping.
1: Hopper 81, MMR is 16, RMR is 541.
0: Roger, is it?

0: So I'm going Pumper 11.
1: Pumper 11.
0: 11 down for an undefined flyer, 14 Billabong Circuit, Epic.
1: Roger, Pumper 11, MMR is 16, RMR is 541, and Pumper 11 and Pumper 81. The caller was watching through CCTV, said there's a fire along the river opposite this address. Appears to be small, no person's sighted with it. It doesn't appear to be spreading.
0: 11, Roger.
2: Acknowledge.
1: And Pump 11, Pump 81, they've just advised that the caller could only see light through the CCTV footage. They were concerned it was a possible fire, but they weren't 100% certain, and they were unable to go outside. They've just got children sleeping.
0: 11, Roger.
2: 81.

0: five on him. He pumps out to the under five, Billabong Court, Ebbing. Good one.
1: Roger, Ebbing Pumper, the MMR Charles 16, RMI 541. The caller was looking on CCTV footage. They said they could only see a light through the footage and concerned it was a possible fire, but they weren't 100% certain. I said it was along the river opposite their address. It appears to be small. No person sighted with it. It doesn't appear to be spreading.
2: I'm wet tanker one's out to grass and scrub fire under final fire. Billabong Court in Epping.
1: Roger, wet tanker one, MMR Charles 16, RMS 541. The caller was looking through CCTV footage and concerned it was a fire, but they weren't 100% sure. They said it's along the river opposite this address. Appears to be small. No person sighted with it. Doesn't appear to be spreading.
2: That's fire, Tom.

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1: Roger, Epping Control, we're back from Lieutenant Brennan. 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Out to you, will that tanker one and Epping tanker?
3: Michael White, tanker one, acknowledge your stop and is returning.
1: Roger, will that tanker one?
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1: Roger, Epping tanker. 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
0: Falcom, we've been in the area. The only lights are children on e-scooters. No fire spotted. So.
1: Roger, Epping Control, you've been in the area. The only lights are children on e-scooters. No fire spotted.
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1: 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It's a 20-year-old male who has their hand stuck under the seat. They're attempting to retrieve their AirPods and is now trapped.
2: Roger.
0: I might acknowledge these or further.
2: So I'm Epping Rescue.
1: Epping Rescue.
2: So I'm Epping Rescue at the hand stuck in the seat, Starbucks. I've been driving Epping.
1: Roger, Epping Rescue. 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
0: Captain Control, son.
2: Well, from his word back from Lieutenant Brennan of an incident stop, Starbucks. Oh, who's driving that in?
0: Epping Control, we're back, Lieutenant Brennan, incident stop, 181, O'Hare's Road in Epping.

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1: Roger, Pompa 63B, you can remain in station. 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

0: on Bowen Hedge Tanker, turning out code 1, undefined fire, corner of 13 Beach Road, Black Rock Road, Connawarin.
1: Roger, Bowen Hedge Tanker. Spurhand information. They believe there's some fire, a flame sighted off the road within bushes, somewhere between Black Rock Road and Bowen Hedge Township, along 13th Beach Road. Seen about 5 minutes ago. It's just a single call.
0: Yeah, fuck, I'm Bowen Hedge Tanker, acknowledged.

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1: If I can find his tanker.
0: We've had Ocean Grove and Kanawari Brigade South respond. Do you want them replaced?
1: If I can, negative at this stage, we move a bit longer. Thank you.
0: Roger, thanks.
2: Fire tanker 1 out to undefined fire, 13 Beach Road, Blackrock Road, code 1.
0: Roger, Kanawari tanker 1, single call. We've advised that there's a fire off the side of the road, possibly in some bushes, somewhere along the 13th Beach Road between Blackrock Road and Barwon Heads Township.
2: Kanawari tanker 1, acknowledge your first.
3: Welcome, Ocean Grove Tanker 2 is out to same call.
0: Roger, Ocean Grove Tanker 2, single call. Both there's a fire on the side of the road, possibly in the bushes, somewhere along 13th Beach Road between Blackrock Road and Barwon Heads Township.
3: Yeah, Roger, all copy.
2: Kanawari Tanker 1, message.
0: Kanawari Tanker 1, send.
2: Answering set fire ground for this call is 251.
0: Fire ground, is that fire 251?
2: 251.
0: Roger, Bowen has tanker, did you receive?
1: Okay, Bowen has tanker, acknowledge 251.
0: Roger, Ocean Grove tanker 2, did you receive?
3: Roger, all received.

0: I'm Anthony at Pumpertinker. Apologies, what address is that?
1: I'm at the corner of 13 Beach Road, Black Rock Road.
0: Roger, Anthony at Pumper. Just a single call. They've advised it's along 13th Beach Road, between Black Rock Road and Bowen Heads Township. Flame sighted just off the side.
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0: Roger, Bowman Heads Tanker, underneath Tanker, did you receive?
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1: Setting Speech Control, then.
0: Yeah, we've got a small rubbish pop file, 1 minute. It's been lit on fire.
1: Setting Speech Control, are you just completely unreadable again? What I have is a small rubbish fire, 1 meter by 1 meter.

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1: 7 speech control, send.
0: Sit rep is small rubbish pile, 1 metre by 1 metre in a car park on the beach side of the road. Now fully extinguished.
1: Sending speech control, effective as a sit rep from Lieutenant Smith. It is a small rubbish fire, 1 metre by 1 metre, in the car park on the beach side of the road, fully extinguished.

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2: Can you notify police of this incident? It appears to be a pile of stripped cable insulation that's been lit on fire.
1: 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Can I confirm, is that for suspicious circumstances?
2: Yes, sir.
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0: 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Turning out to smoke alarm operating. 407-0160 Watt Street. Lara.
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2: Pike on Thunder 62 B's turning out to a smoke alarm operating at 407-0160 Watt Street in Lara, Cobra.
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3: Pike on Hazmat 61 is turning out to a smoke alarm operating 407-160 Watt Street, Lara.
1: Roger, Hazmat 61, diesel pump 61, pump 62B. Caller stated no sign of smoke or fire. Caller said he's in the retirement village. No further information.
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0: 5, Pound Bumper 61, on scene now, Lara from Tom.
1: Roger, Pumper 61, and just confirming, I'm sure it's part of the same block of at the retirement village, but the location has been updated to 60 Watt Street, so it's still 407 as the unit number, but number 60, not 160.
0: Pumper 61, copy.
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1: Roger, Lara Tango.
0: Matt 61's on scene.
1: Roger has Matt 61.

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1: Roger. Roger, we've been given unit 407.
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0: 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Commander Sinkinson, good morning, and can you please attach me to the Western 3 office? 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
1: 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And it's a council bin. It's actually on the corner of Jerringham and Western Beach Road outside the Convention and Events Centre.

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1: Roger, part 63A, Western Beach Road Control.

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1: Western Beach Road Control.
0: Word back from SSO Jones for non-structure fire stop outside the convention centre on Western Beach Road, Geelong.
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0: Flycon, could you notify the City of Greater Geelong that the bin at the corner of Jerringhap and Western Beach Road will need replacing?
1: Roger, notify City of Greater Geelong that the bin on the corner of Jerringhap and Western Beach Road in Geelong needs replacing. And can you advise, is it a waste bin or is it a recycle bin?
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1: Roger, thanks. It's a waste bin, it's a wheelie bin.
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